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0: 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Okay, here we go.
1: Yeah.
0: One, two.

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You were famous, your heart was a legend. You told me again you preferred handsome men, but for me you would make an exception.

You fixed yourself. 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